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It was down in Louisiana, just a few miles from Texarkana, in them old cotton fields back home.

them cotton bolls get rotten, you can't pick too much cotton in them old cotton fields back home. It was down in Louisiana, just a few miles from Texarkana, in them old cotton fields back home. When them cotton bolls get rotten, you can't pick too much cotton in them old cotton fields back home. It was down in Louisiana, just a few miles from Texarkana, in them old cotton fields back home. In them old

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Make sure it's cold, cause warm beer only magnifies the

0: I felt like a hillbilly for a minute there. Just a minute, man.
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Pedro lives out of the Wilshire Hotel. He looks out a window without glass. The walls are made of cardboard. Newspapers on his feet, and his father beats him because he's too tired to beg. He's got 9 brothers and sisters. They're brought up on their knees. It's hard to run when a coat hanger beats you on the thighs. Pedro dreams of being older and killing the old man, but that's a slim chance. He's going to the boulevard. He's gonna end up on the dirty boulevard. He's going out to the dirty boulevard. He's going down to the dirty boulevard. This room costs $2,000 a month. You can believe it, man, it's true. Somewhere a landlord's laughing till he wets his pants. No one dreams of being a doctor or a lawyer or anything. They dream of dealing on the dirty boulevard. Give me your hungry, you're tired, you're poor, I'll piss on them. That's what the statue of bigotry says. Your poor huddled masses, let's club them to death and get it over with and just dump them on the boulevard. Get them out on the dirty boulevard. Going out the dirty boulevard. They're going down on the dirty boulevard. Going out. Outside, it's a bright night. There's an opera at Lincoln Center. Movie stars arrive by limousine. The Klieg lights shoot up over the skyline of Manhattan, but the lights are out on the mean streets. A small kid stands by the Lincoln Tunnel. He's selling plastic roses for a buck. The traffic's backed up to 39th Street. The TV whores are calling the cops out for a suck. And back at the Wilshire, Pedro sits there dreaming. He's found a book on magic in a garbage can. He looks at the pictures and stares up at the cracked ceiling. At the count of three, he says, I hope I can disappear. And fly, fly, away.

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Make sure it's cold, cause warm beer only magnifies the hurt. Yeah, one sure helps, but two